0: done.
1: 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God's just getting started. Spirit Radio.
2: Should have been long gone now, yeah. Shouldn't be living.

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Making well with my soul.

0: My wife is addicted to points. I'm Obadiah on Spirit Radio. And by points, I mean incentive points, loyalty programs, Starbucks rewards. I don't know, all the things. And I mean, it's getting pretty serious to the point where she sometimes will go places and choose restaurants because we're trying to get points over there. It is a whole thing. Well, you know, you spend enough time with somebody, you start to do the things they do. I got a free lunch today because I was part of an incentive program, a rewards thing. And I'm excited about it, but I don't really want to tell my wife because I'm afraid if I tell her, it'll be like pouring gasoline on a flame. It's going to reinforce the point system, which has got us eating all kinds of different places. No. I'm just going to keep this one between you and me.
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2: 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Only way I'm getting to the other side. Days are getting dark, life's a little hard. Blinded, but I'm trying not to lose sight. I don't got this, I know you got this, yeah.

0: Blanca and Ryan Ellis on Spirit Radio. World Cup soccer is happening and will be all the way through the first or second week of July. I think it's the second week, actually. I've been catching some of the action here and there, but the thing that really caught my attention is what happened on Sunday night. So Japan played, I believe it's the Netherlands, and they ended up not winning. It was a tie. And after the game, a ton of Japanese fans stayed behind and cleaned the stadium. Yeah, they walked around with these bags that said Japan Pride. There's big blue bags. And I mean, like, they're just picking up trash down their row, walking up and down the rows, picking up cups and anything they found on the ground and whatever. And they cleaned the stadium. They said it was about respect for the players, respect for the sport, respect for the host country, and respect for blowing Obadiah's mind. It was amazing.
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0: 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What a mess it makes, and maybe that's part of your story. So you kind of have an idea where you'd be without him. Peter Burton on Spirit.
1: 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I almost can't believe it.

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